0: Brittany, before you go, there's something I want you to have.
1: Oh, it's beautiful. But wait a minute, isn't this...
0: Yeah, yes it is.
1: But I thought the old lady dropped it into the ocean in the air.
0: Well, baby, I went down and got it for you.

a fact, I don't let nothing hold you back. 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I hear you all asked out the meaning of scat. Well, I'm the professor, and all I can tell you is while you're still sleeping, the saints are still weeping, 'cause things you call dead haven't yet had the chance to be born. I'm the scat man.

already in the past produced records. These records were successful and produced considerable results. But the funds have been spent, and very well spent. And for this reason, we're now producing a new, unique

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Ganz nah dran. In Lichtenau. Look. If you had one shot or one opportunity to seize everything you ever wanted in one moment, would you capture it?

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1: They say the holy water's watered down, and this town's lost its faith. Our colors will fade eventually, so if our time is running out,